0: Lauren Elena Chase Matthew and all my exes. You know, she's got a rug in her house that used to be a cow. Here's the story.
1: This rug was a family cow. She meant a lot. My stepdad loved her. And when she passed away, he made a rug out of her. And then when he passed away, I inherited her because I loved this rug. I was always obsessed with it. And he told my mom he wanted me to have it. So it's one of my favorite things in the whole house.
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0: 95.5 WSM. It's Big D and Bubba. Make sure you're waking up with us tomorrow morning. What's it going to be? More music, more laughs?
1: Yeah.
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0: Here's his latest

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I love it. Those two together. Oh, my goodness. Here's Thank You, You're Drunk on Country Nights Live.

Green definitely says he is channeling Blake Shelton as he's on season 30 of The Voice. I love the dynamic on this year's The Voice. I mean, it's so good between all of the judges. Here's Blake with Stay Country or Die Trying. This is Country Nights Live, one of my favorite voice judges ever.

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2: Parker McCollum surprised fans with a brand new acoustic album live from Sound City. The 15-track project mixes stripped-back versions of his biggest hits, two standout covers, including Turnpike Troubadour's Diamonds and Gasoline, and seven new songs. It follows a massive year that includes his ACM Album of the Year win and his self-titled record becoming one of 2025's biggest releases. Ella Langley also made headlines this week, confirming during a live stream that she will tour again in 2027. She joked that she wouldn't know who she was if she wasn't sleeping in a different state every night, proving she's not slowing down after a record-breaking 2026. And in downtown Nashville, the Alan Jackson Museum is officially open. Fans can walk through nearly 600 artifacts from Jackson's life, from childhood mementos to early songwriting notebooks to his Grammy, CMA, and ACM Awards. You'll find even the boots, jeans, and water ski from the Chattahoochee video, plus powerful tributes tied to Where Were You When the World Stopped Turning. The first floor also houses Alan Jackson's Silver Belly Distillery. That's your Country Nights Live news update. I'm Bev Rainey.
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0: 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Hello, we're Big D and Bubba from The Morning Show. 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
1: Hi, I'd like to request Luke Bryan.
0: Night's request. What's your name?
1: Hunter.
0: Hunter, where are you calling in from tonight?
1: Louisville, Ohio.
0: Thank you for calling the show. I appreciate it.
1: You're welcome.
0: Bye.
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0: Did you know that Dylan Scott got his first record deal straight out of high school?
1: I started coming to Nashville at 16, on and off, and then I graduated high school, and I'd come up here a week and go back home a week, come up, you know, that kind of deal. And at 19, I moved up here, and I was very fortunate in my situation, though, man, because I graduated high school, and it was probably, I don't know, maybe 2 or 3 weeks after that, I got a call and I got my record deal. So I got my record deal before I actually moved to town, which is crazy to think about, but that was just part of the work.
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0: it's Big D and Bubba from The Morning Show. Just want to say thanks for being a part of the crew and always being here listening. You're awesome.
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His grandpa actually worked on the line at General Motors, and his grandma on Saturday mornings introduced him to country music. It's Zach John King with Get to Drinkin'.

0: fantastic song from Dan and Shay at Say So. 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
1: At this point in our lives, you know, we're not 21 anymore. 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And we're proud of that. You know, that's something at the end of the day, we can stand on that. We can be really proud to, you know, to plant our flag and just say, like, this is exactly who we are. And, you know, no matter what happens, I feel like we can enjoy that, be proud of the process.
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0: 95.5 WSM, it's Big D and Bubba. Make sure you're waking up with us tomorrow morning. What's it going to be? 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

0: Painted You Pretty, Hudson Westbrook. If you ever see him in concert and he's playing one of his deeper cuts, watch out because he's noticing you.
1: I think the coolest part is when I'm playing the deep cuts in the album, like the songs that like no one really should know, and the whole front row knows them, and I'm like, geez, you know, it's really cool to see because those are the ones that mean the most to me sometimes too. Like the ones that never get the huge spotlight. It's like, dang, y'all really know this and y'all are going to the 11th, 12th, 15th song on the album and y'all are listening to it, you know, and that means a lot to me. So it's cool to see.
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Brantley Gilbert, one of my favorite people to watch up on stage during a concert. He just knows how to get that crowd going. If you ever get a chance and you haven't seen him yet, definitely do it. Here's his latest, Good Damn.

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Gavin Adcock is going to be joining us right here on Country Nights Live October 22nd. I'm Bev Rainey, and this is Gavin's latest, Wannabe.

0: Just got a request for Riley Green. You know we're going to play it for you. Change My Mind right around the corner. And Riley Green talking a little here about writing his album.
1: Every year that things are going well and it grows and things get bigger, I always tend to make sure I find a way to write from that same place that got me here, which is that small town in Alabama where I grew up. 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And then every record, I want to try to push myself musically a little bit into, you know, something that I'm not necessarily comfortable with.
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2: 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I guess it always is when you're a kid a little bit. Probably the biggest thing is waking up in the same spot when I was growing up, and now I never wake up in the same town. I wake up somewhere else. You got to figure out where I am.
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1: I don't need to hear anything from anybody. 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You hit a ball in the gap, run. 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

0: 855-WSM. It's Big D and Bubba. Make sure you're waking up with us tomorrow morning. What's it going to be? More music, more laughs?
1: Yeah.
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0: Blake Shelton, if nothing else, has definitely been on a success roller coaster over his career.
1: There was a point there in the probably like around 2013, 14, 15 that we just had so much momentum, with country radio and I was on The Voice, and that was probably the peak of my career, and it was just like, what shocked me was it just felt like there for a while, it was just so much momentum, and it just seemed like everything we threw out there was a number one hit, that's what how the industry works. You finally get to a point, and that's what's happening with, some of these guys, Morgan and Luke Combs and stuff, like just everything that they just can't do anything wrong, And I did go through that where it's like, man, wow, like, are you seeing what I'm doing here, And then it comes to an end, and you're like 5 years later, you have another number one. You're like, yes.
0: Here's Letterman anyway, Blake Shelton on Country Nights Live.

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0: confirming during a live stream that she will tour again in 2027. She joked that she wouldn't know who she was if she wasn't sleeping in a different state every night, proving she's not slowing down after a record-breaking 2026. And in downtown Nashville, the Alan Jackson Museum is officially open. Fans can walk through nearly 600 artifacts from Jackson's life, from childhood mementos to early songwriting notebooks to his Grammy, CMA, and ACM Awards. You'll find even the boots, jeans, and water ski from the Chattahoochee video, plus powerful tributes tied to Where Were You When the World Stopped Turning. The first floor also houses Alan Jackson's Silver Belly Distillery. That's your Country Nights Live news update. I'm Bev Rainey.
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0: 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Hello, we're Big D and Bubba from The Morning Show. 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

Lainey just got a phone call. Somebody asking how they can find us on Instagram. 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Facebook, TikTok, too. 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It's Chase Matthew and Holding It Down on Country Nights Live.

0: 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I was just actually watching, a TV show called Ridiculousness, and it's a bunch of funny clips in a row. And there was a segment on, like, poop. It reminded me of Jelly pooping himself on stage once.
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0: 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Congratulations, John Morgan, for Kid Myself hitting number one. Tomorrow, got an in-studio performance with John Morgan on the show. Yeah, baby.
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Well, we've made it to Wednesday, or as we call it back home, Wednesday. Glad you're here. It's Dave for 95.5 WSM. Eric Church, Chris Young, both coming up in a bit. Here comes Lady A.

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95.5 WSM is Dave Myers. Okay, this is pretty cool. This happened on the Big D and Bubba show this morning. Top calls, you answer the phone, you get good news. I think that's how it works. 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

July 3rd. The original Vibe Room Tour coming to the new Nissan Stadium. Kenny, along with Eric Church, is your pro. That's great. By the way, that's his brand new song off the Silver Sands Marina album. So good. If you haven't heard that, check it out. Carrie Underwood now, 95.5 WSN. Right.

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And it's Bradley Gilbert, 95.5 WSM. This is bad news for Music Row area residents. Folks who are hoping to get parking permits and they wouldn't have to pay to park, you know, to go to their own home. The Traffic and Parking Commission decided that that wasn't a good idea.

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So nearly half of Americans think that they are the best person they know. Half. That's either a whole lot of confidence or they're really in denial. I don't know. I guess it depends on

0: Bubba, congratulations, John Morgan, for Kid Myself hitting number one. Tomorrow, got an in-studio performance with John Morgan on the show. Yeah, baby.
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So Bailey Zimmerman is going to be playing the Sky Deck on Broadway for the Wags and Walk Benefit Concert. That's coming up on the 21st. 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Your next shot of winning coming up 9 o'clock here at 95.5 WSM.

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Okay, I've said this numerous times, but it warrants repeating. Never take dating advice from me. I'm the last person you need to do that with. By the way, I'm Dave for 95.5 WSM. But that being said, apparently coffee shops have become the new popular place for first dates. Things go well, you can stay for hours. If not, you leave after 30 minutes. Either way, you get

Okay, my voice means absolutely nothing in this fight, but I'm going to go ahead and cast the ballot and say I think Luke Combs should do the halftime show for when the Super Bowl comes to Nashville in 2030. Somebody make that happen. BYU's on 95.5 WSM. 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

0: So, good news. A company has developed a new allergy-free peanut butter. They're hoping to get on shelves next year. Bad news, it's not intended for people with allergies. I know. I'm confused about it, too. 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
1: He's a ranch hand in a pinch, man. 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
1: 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U.S. Olympians do it. 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

big on comebacks. For instance, they're the folks that brought back vinyl records, flip phones, and disposable cameras. So, hey, thanks, Gen Z, for that. Now they're trying to make tanning beds a thing again. At this point, they're going to be smoking on the airplanes by Christmas. John Party, 95.5 WSM. She's got

Okay, so I'm not getting in the middle of all this. I'm just relaying the information. Ella apparently not too happy with Riley Green supposedly taking credit for her success on The Voice. She did a live. Somebody made a comment. She just replied, typical. Kenny's on 95.5.

0: D and Bubba, congratulations, John Morgan, for Kid Myself hitting number one. Tomorrow, got an in-studio performance with John Morgan on the show. Yeah, baby.
1: 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It all happens tomorrow. 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

So the CMA is coming up next month. Surely they're going to perform that one together. That's got to be an event, right? Luke Combs, Luke Bryan together. That's their latest Finders Keepers. Jordan Davis, Alan Jackson coming up in a few. How about Jason Aldean now? 95.5

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0: D and Bubba, congratulations, John Morgan, for Kid Myself hitting number one. Tomorrow, got an in-studio performance with John Morgan on the show. Yeah, baby.
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So when Zach Top calls you, you take the phone call. Here's why. That happened yesterday morning on the show. If you missed that moment, you can check it out on their Instagram at Big D and Bubba. Fellas on the way after 5 o'clock here on 95.5 WSM.

Okay, so this is why you got to pay attention closely to where you park if you're going downtown. Did you hear about this? The guy who was arrested after posing as a parking attendant downtown. He was giving out fake parking slips and taking money right and left. Be careful if you're going downtown. That's all I'm saying. 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

So the big Wags and Walks benefit concert coming to Skydeck on Broadway. That's the 21st. Zimmerman, part of that show. Can't beat a good rooftop show. You want these tickets? Big D and Bubba going to give them to you at 9 o'clock here at 95.5 WSM. Do you know?

95.5 WSM, Dave Myers, tough to get him out of here, make way for the Hall of Famers and the newly crowned CMA award-winning Big D and Bubba. They are on the way next. Have yourself a great Wednesday. Thank you for listening. Here's Chris Young.

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announcer David Angel. 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

0: back on Earth? In the beginning, God created the heaven and the earth. And God said, let there be light. And there was light. And God bless all of you. All of you on the good earth.
1: Roger. Roger. Roger. Roger. Roger. Roger. Roger. Roger. Roger. Roger. Roger. Roger. Roger. Roger. Roger. Roger. Roger. Roger. Roger. Roger. Roger. Roger. Roger. Roger. Roger. Roger. Roger. Roger. Roger. Roger. Roger. Roger. Roger. Roger. Roger. Roger. Roger. Roger. Roger. Roger. Roger. Roger. Roger. Roger. Roger. Roger. Roger. Roger. Roger. Roger. Roger. Roger. Roger. Roger. Roger. Roger. Roger. Roger. Roger. Roger. Roger. Roger. Roger. Roger. Roger. Roger. Roger. Roger. Roger. Roger. Roger. Roger. Roger. Roger. Roger. Roger. Roger. Roger. Roger. Roger. Roger. Roger. Roger. Roger. Roger. Roger. Roger. Roger. Roger. Roger. Roger. Roger. Roger. Roger. Ro

0: fun day. We got so much to cover. CMA award talk and John Morgan swinging by and a couple other surprises.
1: John Morgan got himself a number one.
0: So great. Kid Myself is a great song.
1: Yeah, man.
0: All right, we're gonna go ahead and dive right into this. Get this show started.
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10: A Better Life with Dr. Sanjay Gupta.
11: As a physician who's worked directly with patients for more than 3 decades now, I realize that it can be really hard to follow medical instructions. New study out of Northwestern University found that nearly 1 in 3 middle-aged Americans struggle with everyday health tasks, like remembering what their doctor said or dosing their medications correctly. This is not about you being smart enough. It's that the instructions themselves can be confusing and inconsistent. So here's what helps. 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The researchers suggest a good one for both your doctors and your pharmacists is, what do I need to know about this medication? Do not be embarrassed to ask questions like this and any other questions, and then to write down the answers. It can make a huge difference. I'm Dr. Sanjay Gupta, helping you live a better life.
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0: Joanna says, I can't wait until this 6-7 generation finds out what the real 6-7 is. They're going to wake up at 6, work till 7, 6 days out of 7, until they're 67. How funny is it now?
1: Marco says, I wasn't going to drink tonight, but I'm really missing Joanne Fabrics like crazy.
0: No. Randy says, triple whiskey straight. Sir, this is a Starbucks. Oh, my bad. Venti whiskey.
1: And Hayden says, the dentist told me that I've been grinding in my sleep. I said, I appreciate that, big dog.
0: Big dog. Got a good tweet. Tag us at Big DM.

0: turn this truck around. It's Jordan Davis with Big D and Bubba.
1: Well, if you have not tried Whatnot out by now, you should. It is a mix of buying things online and auction entertainment. People get fired up. People get mad. People get happy, sad. You get all of it.
0: My favorite is whenever people can't sell something and they start begging, somebody please bid. I mean, it's so much fun. It is so entertaining. Whatnot, where you actually join into the actual auction online in the live stream. And it is so much fun. It's the number one live shopping app in the United States. Instead of scrolling through listings, you're going to step into live shows. And it's awesome. You can go and look at baseball cards and sneakers and clothes and
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2: Good morning. Hey, I finally got through to you. Yay! I have a suggestion.
0: Okay, a suggestion. All right, hold on. Let me go and put the suggestion box into play here. All right, we're good to go. What you got?
2: Yeah, every morning you play the national anthem, and I absolutely love it. But every day you have a different person on there, and it would be so nice if you would mention who it was that was singing.
0: Everybody asks us to do that. Everybody does. And I'm so, you know, sometimes I think about it and we do mention it and sometimes we don't. I'm sorry.
2: Oh, you need to mention it. The other day you had someone and I thought that is absolutely the best one I have ever heard. Because some of them, they shouldn't be singing on the radio, shouldn't be singing at all. But the other day, and occasionally you have a really good one that I would love to know who it was.
0: Okay.
2: When I first started hearing you guys on the radio, I referred to you as those clowns on the radio. But over the time, I have learned to really enjoy your show.
0: Aww.
2: So now I do enjoy it, and I turn it on every morning, first thing when I get up. In fact, it wakes me up.
0: Wow.
2: But anyway.
0: So you used to hate listen. You used to listen just because you didn't like us, and now you love us.
2: No, I listened before because you were the only station on. I live in kind of a rural area, and you were the only one. But now I have learned to love you. And
0: well,
2: so that's great.
0: You know, this means a lot to me. I mean, I feel like there's a little magic happening right now on the radio. So thank you for sharing that. I don't know. It just proves, you know, you give stuff enough time and you get used to it.
2: Very good. Listen to the other people that have also suggested this, and I think everybody would appreciate it.
0: All right. Hopefully I'll do better tomorrow.
2: I thank you guys.
0: Thanks. Take care. Bye-bye.
2: Bye.

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1: Ghosts creep. 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

0: Justin Moore with A Woman You Love with Big D and Bubba. Coming to you from the Tractor Supply Studio for Life Out Here.
1: Hey, we got a guy on the phone that we need to talk to. Apparently, his uncle got him hooked on the show, and he's on the phone now. Hey, man.
2: Man, I just want to give a big thanks to y'all, man. I've been listening to y'all. I've worked for him building some buildings, and you know, he's got me stuck on it. I listen to y'all every morning. Even if I don't go to work, I come out and sit in the truck for a couple of hours and listen to y'all anyway.
0: Are you kidding me?
1: Wait, are you saying that even, no, if you don't work, you just go out to the truck and sit in there for 2 hours to listen to the our dumb show? Wow.
2: Yeah, after my kids go to school, I'll take the kids to school, and I'll just sit in the truck for a couple hours just listening. I mean, I've been doing it for 10 years. Like, geez. I said, my uncle's the one who got me started, so...
1: No pressure or anything, guys. Jeez.
0: Wow.
1: I wish you'd not have told us that, actually.
0: Yeah. That's nuts, man.
1: I feel like we have to, like, actually do something.
0: Like, what do you want us to do more of? I mean, what'll entertain you the most while you're just sitting there?
2: Oh, man, just about everything y'all do entertains me. You know, yeah, I was just listening to y'all. I'm actually on my way to work right now listening to y'all. Uh-huh. And I give my little brother a hard time, and I use a lot of y'all stuff on my little brother.
0: All right, man. Take it easy. Thank you, man. What a cool, what a really humbling compliment.

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1: I sleep like a baby.
2: Yesterday after the show, we got a really nice phone call from Zach Top. Hello, it's Big D and Bubba.
3: Hey, Big D and Bubba, this is Zach Top calling. How y'all doing this morning?
0: Hey, Zach, what's up?
2: Zach, you need help with a song or something?
3: Yeah, I'm stuck on this line.
2: Yeah.
3: And you were the first person I thought of. You guys were the first people I thought of to kind of get me unstuck and help me finish this thing up.
0: We're really good with the rhyme schemes. I mean, what do you have? Where are you at? We'll finish
2: yeah,
0: it.
2: Yeah, what have you got so far? We'll take over.
3: To be honest, it's not a song. I need bail money.
0: Okay.
2: Yeah.
4: You came to us.
0: You know, that's a thing that's been going around on the internet. You have all the people, you know, they're scamming people by saying they're famous and they need like, hey, yeah. Can you bring me a suitcase of cash?
2: Yeah.
4: Is this the real Zach?
2: Yeah. You should have this backwards.
3: It's all been me. It's not a scam, it's just me, okay? I've fallen on hard times.
2: What's up, Zach Top? What can you do for you, sir?
3: Hey, I'm calling you this morning to congratulate you, Big D and Bubba. You are the CMA Broadcast Award winner for the Daily National Personality of the Year.
2: Oh, what? Nice. Look at that.
4: What? Hey.
2: Yeah, we get an award and no bail money.
3: Second time around here.
2: Dude.
4: Thank you.
2: Thanks, man. That's what an honor.
0: I'm still trying to figure out if this is really Zach now. Who's pulling this prank?
2: Zach, you better give us a...
3: No. I promise you, it's for real. I'm serious as a heart attack. Not pulling your leg or nothing.
2: Oh, well, thank you, man. We appreciate you. And
0: I think Carrie Underwood put him up to this.
2: We're going to sleep like a baby tonight. We're going to sleep like a baby.
3: That's a boy. I love it. Well, congratulations to y'all. Well-deserved. And can't wait to see you guys at CMAs here in about a month.
2: Sounds good.
0: Thank you, Zach.
2: Is this real? This is really real. Well, congratulations, kiddo.
4: Congratulations.
2: Yay. Thanks, Zach.
3: Hey, y'all are very welcome. Enjoy the rest of your day. Congratulations again.
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0: It's with Big D and Bubba, 1-800-667-8686.
1: Yes, how you doing out from Ocean Shores?
0: What up? How are you?
1: I'm doing good. You know, I listen to you guys in the truck all the time. However, I can't get you in the house, and I think I finally figured out why.
0: Because we don't fit in your door?
2: Because you locked it?
1: No.
2: That's the joke.
1: Because my walls are thicker than glass, zoo glass.
2: What do you...
0: Wait, you have super zoo glass walls?
1: Yes.
2: Why?
1: Must, because you don't come through as a signal.
2: Do you have like a cinder block kind of house or something?
1: No, it's just a stick-built house.
0: Is it like a Faraday cage? I mean, do you have any kind of like metal in the walls?
1: Not to my knowledge.
2: Huh. Well, the only way to fix it, if that's the case, when you get home tonight, I want you to get you some aluminum foil, wrap your head in it, and then put your
0: leave some breathing room, though.
2: Take off all your clothes.
0: And hold your hands up and do the YMCA.
2: Yeah, dude, yeah. And then call us back tomorrow and see if it worked. Or not.
1: You're talking to a combat engineer.
2: Okay. I don't know that would have anything to do with
0: so
2: that.
0: So you know that we're talking
2: that's
0: about.
2: That's right. That you of all people. All right, man. Well, we'll pump up the wattage for your cottage.
0: Pump up the volume. Oh, I like the wattage for your cottage.
1: I appreciate it, guys.
2: All right, buddy.
1: Great to listen to. Appreciate it.
2: All right, man. Hang in there, brother. Call us anytime. From your car.

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0: And Ella Langley and Jaded with Big D and Bubba. Don't forget, we have John Morgan swinging by the studio a little bit later on this morning, celebrating his first solo number one.
1: Well, if you have not tried Whatnot out by now, you should. 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You get all of it.
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1: Hey there, who's this?
2: It's Robbie Show.
0: It's Robbie, everybody. Hi, Robbie. How are you?
2: I'm good.
0: Oh, good.
1: You don't see a lot of women named Robbie.
0: No, you don't. What is it short for?
2: Oh, we don't want to say that.
0: Is it Roberta?
2: It is.
0: Oh, what's wrong with Roberta? I think Roberta's a great name.
1: Roberta.
2: Oh,
0: yeah, man, it's a very good
1: you
0: name.
1: You need to just own that, girl.
0: And you need to roll your R's. You need to be like, Roberta.
1: I would love to hear that. I would love to hear that, Robbie.
0: Come on, Robbie. It's wonderful meeting you, and thanks for calling. And
1: be proud of your name. Be proud of your name.
0: Be proud. That was the name your parents gave you. They gave it to you because they loved it, and they love you.
1: That's a good one.
2: Oh, you're awesome.
1: All right, girl. We'll see you, Robbie.
2: All
3: right,
2: thank you.
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0: Hey, it's Big D and Bubba. You know how it goes. The first cool morning hits and suddenly you remember everything that you said you'd get done before fall.
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7: Southside, 40 westbound at Hermitage Avenue. We've got reports of a crash. No problems on 24 or 65. No unusual delays on 440, 840. Checking in accident free. I'm Christy O'Brien.
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0: 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Good morning. We're Big D and Bubba.
1: So I was doing some thinking, and I'm pretty sure that the most damaging two words are bed bugs.
0: Oof.
1: Because
0: ooh, yeah,
1: if you say bed bugs, what and like
0: it's terrifying. We
1: everyone
0: all freak out.
1: Hunts off of it. You get out. If you're like, you don't want to stay at that hotel, and all you can do is go. And a friend of mine there, they had the bed bugs. You don't verify it. You don't play around with it. You don't go, probably not.
0: Everybody immediately checks out. You're
1: it's
0: right.
1: Not like roaches. It's not like mice. It's not like rats. It's not like anything else. It's not like, the bed's uncomfortable, whatever. You say bed bugs, I'm not going to buy the car. If you said, I don't know. Just the hint of bed bugs.
2: It is a definitive no. There, like you said, there's no research. There's no hemming and hawing.
1: Yep.
2: It's you said bed bugs and cool.
1: You move on.
2: Yep, that's it.
1: It's
0: so
1: the
0: they
1: most
0: go home with you, right? If you go, then they get in your luggage.
1: Yes. Yes. It's a
0: what
1: mess.
0: What are bed bugs?
1: No,
0: are they like ticks? I mean, what is a bed bug?
1: Are they kind of more mite? A mite, like
2: that,
1: a mite?
2: Yeah, I equate small. Them to fleas, but worse.
1: Yeah, kind of flea-ish.
2: Yeah.
1: Like flea and chigger, kind of a mix, maybe.
0: A bed bug is a small, flat, wingless, reddish brown insect, feeds exclusively on the blood of humans and warm-bodied animals, warm-blooded animals, of a behavior. Yeah, so
1: you can see them.
0: They are not known to transmit infectious diseases, so they're not like a tick. Then, so that's good.
2: No, it's
1: not
2: good.
1: What?
2: Don't try to give me a positive on bed bugs.
0: Look,
2: Mr.
0: I'm trying to
2: Optimism.
0: Find
2: any.
0: Look, they need new publicity.
1: Yeah, they get a bad rap.
0: So they hide during the day in dark, tight spaces close to sleeping areas like mattresses, seams, box springs, bed frames, headboards, baseboards, and nearby furniture.
1: Imagine being in the bed and your blankets are on and they're down by your feet.
2: So excited to stay in a hotel this weekend.
1: Thank you. Watch out.
0: They change colors, so whenever you look at them, whenever you go to the hotel and you pop it open, and if you see some, they're different colors depending on how much they feed.
2: Oh, they're like Skittles. Great.

0: getting you home. It's Chris Young with Big D and Bubba.
1: Carson, we're talking about the actor from Breaking Bad who passed away, RJ. Is it Mitt?
2: I think it's Mitt.
1: Mitt.
2: Yeah.
1: You did an event with him?
2: Yeah, it was at CMA Fest, and I'd been asked to host a stage. And they're like, yeah, we're going to have this celebrity paired with you, and it's him, and I'm a huge Breaking Bad fan. And
0: Did you know it was going to be with him at first?
2: No, they I just showed up. And they're like, oh, yeah, so here's RJ. Like, what? They're like, yeah, he's on this show. I'm very aware of what show.
1: He's on this show.
2: Don't you worry. I know. I think even at that point, Breaking Bad was already, I think it had already ended. It was a few years later, but still, it's so in the cultural lexicon. Like, oh, I know who he is.
0: And he was a major character on the show.
2: Absolutely.
1: Bubba's never seen it. Do you know Bubba's never seen Breaking Bad?
0: I have seen episodes. I told you, I watched all the way the first season up until the point with the bathtub going through the ceiling.
2: Oh, yeah, yeah, yeah.
0: Yeah, and that's, you know me. I'm like, eh.
2: Yeah, well, anyway, he was so sweet.
1: No.
2: He was so nice. He was excited to meet me because I think he thought I might have been famous.
1: Yeah.
2: And I was like,
1: you are, so yeah.
2: Bless, right? And I was like, oh, no, like bro, you're Breaking Bad. Like, I mean, the most perfect television show ever created.
1: Yeah.
2: And he was just like, oh my gosh, I'm so excited to be here with you. Mm. Oh my God, like, I'm sure you're old hat at this, but I'm so glad you let me get on stage with you.
1: Yeah.
2: Sir, no, this is your stage. And thank you for letting me be next to you. So
0: that's
2: a
0: great memory. Plus, it's also cool that you're able to, you know, I mean, able to share some real positives.
2: Yeah, it was just 2 hours, but it was, really, the genuine, again, he was just so lovely. It was so sweet.
1: Did you see Bryan Cranston's letter to him or post about it? Sweet, man.
0: What did he say?
1: I was just talking about how everything that Carson just said, he did so much for disability rights, you know, and helping people disability. They're like, hey, you know, we can do this too. And
0: what a lot of people don't realize that. Multiple sclerosis? Was that what it was?
1: CP.
0: Oh, CP.
1: Yeah.
0: Okay.
1: And a lot of people thought he was like acting, but no, he really, you know, has. So, it's sad. Well, I'm glad to hear that he was actually a really good person, man.

0: 98.9, Sam with Big D and Bubba. 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
1: I ran into a guy the other day. He's probably in his 20s. I mean, late 20s or so. His name is Eustace.
0: What a cool name.
1: I said, Eustace? Like, he goes, yeah, obviously he gets it a lot.
0: My brother-in-law's brother was named Eustace.
1: Oh, yeah?
0: Yeah.
1: He said that his all the boys in the family have old, like, names like that. He has a Cornelius, a Reginald, and an Ichabod in his family.
2: Oh, I love that. This is why I don't have children, is so I don't name them Ichabod. But yeah.
1: You're like, come here, Archibald. Ulysses, where are you?
0: Archibald is great because you can just say Arch or Archie or anything like that.
1: Yeah.
0: Ichabod, what do you say? Come here,
2: Icky.
0: Like Icky.
1: Yeah, yeah. Like the Icky Shuffle back in the day.
0: Okay.
2: Icky Thump.
1: Anyway. So if you're got a kid on the way, and you want to name them.
0: Man, I think you go back through like all those Civil War era names. I mean, because
2: Ulysses.
0: There's a ton of really cool names that we've gotten away from that are classic, you know, ties back to the old countries.
1: Can we stop naming kids things like, man,
0: the same names?
1: Tootsie Roll, and you know, we get some weird stuff.
0: You meant like all that, because there's like, all the kids' names now are like, there's like 15 names, and they're all named the same 15.
1: Right. Anyway, check it out. Hey, what's up, Eustace? Another

0: exes. It's Lauren Elena. I'm just saying all my exes look great. With Chase Matthew. I sleep like
1: a baby. Yesterday after the show, we got a really nice phone call from Zach Top. Hello, Big D and Bubba.
2: Hey, Big D and Bubba, this is Zach Top calling. How y'all doing this morning?
0: Hey, Zach, what's up?
1: Zach, you need help with a song or something?
2: Yeah, I'm stuck on this line.
1: Yeah.
2: And you were the first person I thought of. You guys were the first people I thought of to kind of get me unstuck and help me finish this thing up.
0: We're really good with the rhyme schemes. I mean, what do you have? Where are you at? We'll finish
1: yeah,
0: it.
1: Yeah, what have you got so far? We'll take over.
2: To be honest, it's not a song. I need bail money.
0: Okay.
1: Yeah.
3: You came to us.
0: You know, that's a thing that's been going around on the internet. You have all the people, you know, they're scamming people by saying they're famous and they need like, hey, yeah. Can you bring me a suitcase of cash?
1: Yeah.
3: You got this the real Zach?
1: Yeah. You should have this backwards.
2: It's all been me. It's not a scam. It's just me. Okay. I've fallen on hard times.
1: What's up, Zach Top? What can you do for you, sir?
2: Hey, I'm calling you this morning to congratulate you, Big D and Bubba. You are the CMA Broadcast Award winner for the Daily National Personality of the Year.
1: Oh, what? Nice. Look at that.
3: What? Hey.
1: Yeah, we get an award and no bail money.
2: Second time around here.
1: Well, dude.
3: Thank you.
1: Thanks, man. That's what an honor.
0: I'm still trying to figure out if this is really Zach now. Who's pulling this prank?
1: Zach, you better give us a...
2: No. I promise you, it's for real. I'm serious as a heart attack. Not pulling your leg or nothing.
1: Oh, well, thank you, man. We appreciate you. And
0: I think Carrie Underwood put him up to this.
1: We're going to sleep like a baby tonight. We're going to sleep like a baby.
2: That's a boy. I love it. Well, congratulations to y'all. Well-deserved. And can't wait to see you guys at CMAs here in about a month.
1: Sounds good.
0: Thank you, Zach.
1: Is this real? This is really real. Well, congratulations, kiddo.
3: Congratulations.
1: Thanks, Zach.
2: Hey, y'all are very welcome. Enjoy the rest of your day. Congratulations again.
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0: this night to end. It's Luke Bryan with Big D and Bubba.
1: Good morning, Big D and Bubba Carson.
2: Oh, nice, everybody. Oh, you forgot Garrett.
1: Hey, Garrett, how are you, sir?
3: He's good, man. He's
2: I think
3: good.
2: He also forgot Schaefer, too.
4: Yeah, what? I'm here.
3: I got the whole crew.
1: Mr. Schaefer, he sends me to the shower every night at Love's. You can't forget Miss Schaefer to Mr. Schaefer now.
0: That's great. So, yeah, for those of you who don't know,
3: I think you just leave that as it is.
0: Schaefer sends me to the shower at Love's. Schaefer is the voice of the Love's truck stops. Whenever you're at one of their travel centers nationwide, you pull in and you hear that. What is the phrase?
5: Customer number 91. Customer number 91. Your shower is ready. Customer number 91.
0: That's actually Schaefer. Isn't that cool? Hilarious.
1: That is cool. Now that I know who it is.
0: Do you feel like you're like in touch? Like wherever you're traveling, does it make you feel like you're kind of plugged into home still?
1: It does. And not only that, but I was in the Coast Guard for 8 years, so I'm a little awkward. I wake up with you guys. Schaefer puts me to bed at night. I tell you what, it's just like home.
3: Well, good, man. We appreciate you, man. And be careful out on the road.
1: Yes, sir. I sure will. And y'all keep up the good work.

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1: There you go, John Morgan in the studio. Got his first solo number one.
0: It is the first, right?
2: Yeah.
0: Wow. That's weird, man.
2: Yeah.
1: I feel like you've got a couple already, but you don't.
2: Yeah. No, this is my first one.
1: How you feel?
2: I feel good, man. It's, it feels like it's been a long time coming, but it's good to check it off the bucket list now and hopefully people dig it, you know, get some new music out there.
1: Yeah.
0: All right, so yeah, number one for Kid Myself, but one of my favorite songs you wrote for Jason and Carrie a while back. Is there any kind of way you could play that for us?
2: I got to warm my pipes up a little bit.

0: I've never heard that song. Do you know you know another one?
1: No, I'm just kidding.
0: Yeah, that's, I think it's, you lead like that, man. People are like, oh my gosh. That's wow, you did that?
2: Phew.
0: Yeah.
2: You know what? I helped do that. That's where I'm always, man. I like giving credit where credit's due. And, you know, I was a writer on the song, and it was a great room to be in that day. And, you know, there was a lot of hands involved in getting that song cut.
3: Okay, so you're saying you helped. What is your part? What did you do?
2: Well,
3: it's time to brag, dude. John, this is your time.
2: Nah, you know what, man? I feel like you find your niche in a room and you start writing a lot, and you're like, well, I'm not the best at this, or this guy's better than me in the room at this, and you kind of stick to what you know, or what you know you're good at. And I feel like for me, it's just selling the demo, you know, and being able to go in and get the right vocal take or home.

0: hone in on phrasing stuff and just little things that matter, that I feel like I can hear that, yeah, that kind of stuff.
1: Oh, you got a talent, man, for yeah, sure. I mean, enough for Jason to, what, he cut 8 songs?
0: Yeah.
1: 8 of your songs?
0: Yeah.
1: That's crazy.
2: And now you've got your very own solo number one with Kid Myself.
1: It's good to see you, man. Congrats on everything.
0: You too. Appreciate you, man. Thanks for having me.
1: All right, John Woo! Morgan.
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1: I love listening to you guys. My husband got locked up, and you guys make my day every day.
2: He got locked up?
0: He's in jail?
1: Yeah, he did a little silly drunken driving, so he got himself in trouble. And well, you guys make my day. When I get up and I listen to you guys, you make my day go by a lot nicer when I'm missing him.
0: Aww.
2: Well, thank you.
1: I had to tell you guys, because you guys do make my day.
2: Well, thank you. We hang in there, okay?
1: I'm trying not to cry, because I do miss him so much, and you guys make me laugh like he always does.
0: Here, we're going to tickle you. Tickle, tickle, tickle, tickle, tickle, tickle. Everything's better now.
1: Yes, thank you, guys, and keep going. You're the best.
2: Just for the record, he tickled me, so that's weird.
1: Oh, that's good.

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1: What's up, Bubba? Good morning.
0: I want to take this moment because I think it's so great. You know, we won the CMA Award for National Broadcast Personalities of the Year.
2: Daily.
0: It's amazing. It's amazing. I mean, I'm not going to take anything away from it. But you and I have been here before. These three have not.
1: Yeah, it's
0: your first. And I wanted to just take a moment to say thank you guys for being a part of our daily lives and our show and everything. When we won the ACM, y'all were supposed to be included.
1: What happened with that?
0: Hey, Schaefer, you want to tell what happened?
3: I screwed up the entry form.
0: Oh, did you really?
1: Yeah. That's delicious. Yeah. That's the best.
2: Yeah. No, you know what the best was? Because this will never leave my brain. Schaefer emails the ACM because D had said, can we get this fixed?
3: Yeah.
2: So he sends
1: I already
2: this
1: knew
2: email.
1: About it?
2: Yeah.
1: Oh, I've already forgotten about it.
2: Yeah.
1: I'm glad we can bring this back up.
2: Oh, my gosh. And Schaefer sends this email and he's like, I, Jonathan Schaefer, in parentheses, I filled this out incorrectly. I take responsibility. It was like he hit the red button. I was like, bro, it's okay.
3: No, I owned it.
1: Well, I was wondering why. I was like, what happened? He's like,
0: and you know, beforehand, I even said, like, the day we were putting the submission in,
2: hat in hand.
0: I said, oh gosh, I said, okay, so make sure everybody's included. I got it, okay. And so sadly, we couldn't celebrate that win because I felt like if we did, it was thrown in your faces.
3: And then the ACMs the next year, they spelled my name wrong on the website.
0: Oh yeah, Schaefer.
1: That's right.
3: The infamous Schaefer.
1: So when we did the semen, did someone check your work this time to make sure?
3: Do you want to know how paranoid I was?
0: I am so excited. I'm so excited for you guys because this is a big deal. This is your first ever win.
1: You guys got to have your trophy.
0: Carson,
1: trials.
0: Congratulations.
2: Aw, thank you.
0: Garrett, congratulations.
3: Thank you.
0: Congratulations. Schaefer, congratulations.

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1: Good morning.
0: Hey, high score guy. What's up, dude?
1: 555 billion in 2 days.
0: Dude, how about that? That's amazing.
1: I started another night. And we stayed up until 1 o'clock, I mean, climbed into bed. And you got back up at 5 o'clock and started playing. When I did, I hit 250 on one of them.
0: High score guy. So you do this all at home. You have a lot of time to kill. Why don't you try to get a job where, like, you do like a work from home thing? Or
1: Wait.
0: I understand that, but you could still do work from home. And just like you're sitting in front of your computer right now, you can do the same
1: thing.
2: Can you imagine him being a telemarketer, calling people from his house, or you call Southwest?
0: I understand him.
2: Yeah, barely. It's not much of the same, you know. Yeah, Southwest Airlines. Yeah, hey, we're trying to get them a thing. Do what now?
0: Huh?
2: 14,285,000.
0: You want the highest price?
1: Hey, guys, you ready to know the name of the game?
0: Nah.
1: Tycoon Express.
2: See, well, I don't know.
0: Why even ask?
1: Tractors.
2: All right. Thank you, man.
0: All right.
2: See you later.
0: Congratulations on an amazing score on your Railroad Tycoon game.
2: Do what your parents did. Get a job.
0: All right. We love you, man. Take care. Bye.
1: And I'm going to get y'all. Y'all have a safe day.

0: 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It's Lainey Wilson.
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3: Yesterday after the show, we got a really nice phone call from Zach Top. Hello, Big D and Bubba.
4: Hey, Big D and Bubba, this is Zach Top calling. How y'all doing this morning?
0: Hey, Zach, what's up?
3: Zach, you need help with a song or something?
4: Yeah, I'm stuck on this line.
3: Yeah.
4: And you were the first person I thought of. You guys were the first people I thought of to kind of get me unstuck and help me finish this thing up.
0: We're really good with the rhyme schemes. I mean, what do you have? What are you? Where are you at? We'll finish it.
3: Yeah, what have you got so far? We'll take over.
4: To be honest, it's not a song. I think Bellman.
0: Okay.
3: Yeah.
5: You came to us.
0: You know, that's a thing that's been going around on the internet. You have all the people, you know, they're scamming people by saying they're famous and they need, like, hey, can you bring me a suitcase of cash?
3: Yeah.
5: You got this the real Zach?
4: Yeah.
3: You should have this backwards.
4: It's all been me. It's not a scam. It's just me, okay? I've fallen on hard times.
3: What's up, Zach Top? What can you do for you, sir?
4: Hey, I'm calling you this morning to congratulate you, Big D and Bubba. You are the CMA Broadcast Award winner for the Daily National Personality of the Year.
3: Oh, what? Nice. Look at that.
0: What?
5: Hey.
3: Yeah, we get an award and no bell money.
4: Second time around here.
3: Well, dude.
5: Thank you.
3: Thanks, man. That's what an honor.
0: I'm still trying to figure out if this is really Zach now. Who's pulling this prank?
3: Zach, you better give us a
4: No. I promise you, it's for real. I'm serious as a heart attack. Not pulling your leg or nothing.
3: Oh, well, thank you, man. We appreciate you. And
0: I think Carrie Underwood put him up to this.
3: We're going to sleep like a baby tonight. We're going to sleep like a baby.
4: That's a boy. I love it. Well, congratulations to y'all. Well-deserved. And can't wait to see you guys at CMAs here in about a month.
3: Sounds good.
0: Thank you, Zach.
3: Is this real? This is really real. Well, congratulations, kiddo.
5: Congratulations.
3: Thanks, Zach.
4: Hey, y'all are very welcome. Enjoy the rest of your day. Congratulations again.
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0: Joanna says, I can't wait until the 6-7 generation finds out what the real 6-7 is. They're going to wake up at 6, work till 7, 6 days out of 7, until they're 67. How funny is it now?
1: Marco says, I wasn't going to drink tonight, but I'm really missing Joanne Fabrics like crazy.
0: No. Randy says, triple whiskey straight. Sir, this is a Starbucks. Oh, my bad. Venti whiskey.
1: And Hayden says, the dentist told me that I've been grinding in my sleep. I said, I appreciate that, big dog.
0: Big dog. Got a good tweet. Tag us.

0: good.
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0: 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Good morning. We're Big D and Bubba.
1: All right, Bubba, I know you do not know the story about Kelly Clarkson and the mechanical bird. Carson,
2: buckle up.
1: Can you give me 30 seconds? Because I really want to get to the jokes more than the story. Okay. I got jokes waiting in the wings. Go ahead.
2: Kelly Clarkson posted on social media that she went into a store attempting to buy this mechanical bird, and she had a pretty woman moment that they didn't know who she was, and they didn't think she could afford it, and she felt very slighted. So then, store comes out and says, whoa, whoa, whoa, that bird is actually not for sale. It's not a matter of you didn't have the money. It's not for sale. Kelly doubles down and says, there was a price tag. What do you mean it wasn't for sale? And then the internet has jokes go deep.
1: Kelly Clarkson walking into Sesame Street. So how much for the big bird? Does Kelly Clarkson know about Big Mouth Billy Bass? I need this Kelly Clarkson Brooklyn Magic store drama to continue for at least another week for my mental health. Kelly Clarkson just hopped in my car, demanded I sell her my catalytic converter. Kelly Clarkson just came to my house, demanded to buy one of my kids. Much like Kelly Clarkson, I was enraged when I couldn't buy Molly in Brooklyn. It's a drug joke.
2: Yeah.
1: Kelly Clarkson walked in my home, threw $45 in my face, and picked up my cat and left. Kelly Clarkson has a taser, and she won't leave Rainforest Cafe until they sell her the animatronic toucan. Anyway, you're up to date now, Bubba.

0: Zach Top, my hero this year. He's the guy who called for the CMA award announcement. Very cool. Speaking of announcements,
1: the coffee's hot, the mic's on loud. Another morning with the country crowd, running on fumes.

0: All right, so we haven't done Employee of the Month in a while because you guys hate the whole idea of celebrating you. But I think even though we're halfway through the month, we need to go ahead and give Carson Employee of the Month.
1: Okay.
2: Why?
0: Because this is your month.
2: What did I do?
0: This is your month. It's Halloween.
2: Oh, is this a participation trophy?
0: Yes. Yes.
1: Yes. Bubba wants to keep this dumb bit going.
2: Oh, I do. My God.
0: I love
2: it's just because of the song. It's because of the British guy we've got singing here. This is it.
0: How dare you assume his nationality?
2: No. He's so classy.
3: I nominate all of us because we all won the CMA award.
1: All right.
3: That's the employees of the month.
2: I don't know. Garrett got Employee of the Month last time because he saved a kid's life. I thought we were just going to make him Employee of the Decade.
1: I forgot about that.
2: Right. So why don't we just...
4: Yeah, I was just planning on keeping my picture in the plaque all year.
2: I was going to get some blue painter's tape and just write Decade on it. That way we'd never touch it again.
0: Well, I just think that it's your time to celebrate.
1: All right, move on.
0: Are we doing everybody or just Carson?
1: Carson.
0: Gets it. There you go.
5: Congratulations to...
2: Carson.
5: Once again, congratulations to...
2: Carson.
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A cast iron skillet's

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1: Ooh, what's this?

0: I know it's early for Christmas. Way early. I get it. I understand.
1: And the fall, the leaves will fall.
0: But two of my favorite voices have teamed up. Nora Jones and Chris Stapleton together. Dude.
1: It's Christmas once again. And I wonder if you want me or if you care.
0: Okay.
2: Yeah, that's not very Christmassy, and so it's like you could listen to that anytime.
0: Yeah, you can. Yes.
2: And also, I'm not one of your favorite voices.
0: I mean, I said singing voices. Singing
2: I know.
0: Voices. Yeah, I know. Oh, and yes, I know. But anyway, this is called April's Gone, and it's amazing. And if you are either a Nora or Chris Stapleton fan, it is something that you can get excited about because they put it out. And I love it this time of year. All the Christmas stuff starting to be announced. The Christmas tours are being dropped. All the shows, all the songs. So get ready, y'all. We're less than 2 weeks away from Halloween. And then it becomes Christmas time. And then, of course, we have our Thanksgiving season.
2: What's it called again?
0: It's called April's Gone by Nora Jones and Chris Stapleton.

0: All right, don't forget to follow us on our socials. Pretty much all the apps. Big D and Bubba, BIGDANDBUBBA is the easiest way to find us. 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
1: I sleep like a baby.
2: Yesterday after the show, we got a really nice phone call from Zach Top. Hello, Big D and Bubba.
3: Hey, Big D and Bubba, this is Zach Top calling. How y'all doing this morning?
0: Hey, Zach, what's up?
2: Zach, you need help with a song or something?
3: Yeah, I'm stuck on this line.
2: Yeah.
3: And you were the first person I thought of. You guys were the first people I thought of to kind of get me unstuck and help me finish this thing up.
0: We're really good with the rhyme schemes. I mean, what do you have? Where are you at? We'll finish
2: yeah,
0: it.
2: Yeah, what have you got so far? We'll take over.
3: To be honest, it's not a song. I need bail money.
0: Okay.
2: Yeah.
4: You came to us.
0: You know, that's a thing that's been going around on the internet. You have all the people, you know, they're scamming people by saying they're famous and they need like, hey, yeah. Can you bring me a suitcase of cash?
2: Yeah.
4: You got this the real Zach?
2: Yeah. You should have this backwards.
3: It's all been me. It's not a scam. It's just me. Okay. I've fallen on hard times.
2: What's up, Zach Top? What can you do for you, sir?
3: Hey, I'm calling you this morning to congratulate you, Big D and Bubba. You are the CMA Broadcast Award winner for the Daily National Personality of the Year.
2: Oh, what? Nice. Look at that.
4: What? Hey.
2: Yeah, we get an award and no bail money.
3: Second time around here.
4: Thank you.
2: Thanks, man. That's what an honor.
0: I'm still trying to figure out if this is really Zach now. Who's pulling this prank?
2: Zach, you better give us a...
3: No. I promise you, it's for real. I'm serious as a heart attack. Not pulling your leg or nothing.
2: Oh, well, thank you, man. We appreciate you. And
0: I think Carrie Underwood put him up to this.
2: We're going to sleep like a baby tonight. We're going to sleep like a baby.
3: That's a boy. I love it. Well, congratulations to y'all. Well-deserved. And can't wait to see you guys at CMAs here in about a month.
2: Sounds good.
0: Thank you, Zach.
2: Zach, top everyone. Real? This is really real. Well, congratulations, kiddo.
4: Congratulations.
2: Yay! Thanks, Zach.
3: Hey, y'all are very welcome. Enjoy the rest of your day. Congratulations again.
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0: Miranda and Ella Langley, Snakeskin Boots with Big D and Bubba. Thanks again to John Morgan for hanging out with us earlier today on the show. It was fun.
1: Hey, guys. How are y'all doing this morning?
2: Good, man. What's up?
1: Man, I just wanted to call in. you're hearing John Morgan this morning. I called about almost, I think his new record's been almost maybe a year, getting close to it. He said, hey, man, there's a new John Morgan song. I don't know what you're going to play. And I got sad y'all didn't play it. But now you're playing it all the time because it went number one. And thank y'all for doing that.
0: Well, that was all because of you. We were motivated to start playing that song because of you. So yeah. John Morgan owes you for that number one.
2: Yep, that's right.
1: Guys, thank y'all for your time. I sure appreciate your show.
0: All right. Well, hey, thank you, man. Thanks, and take care.
1: Y'all too. Bye-bye.
0: Yeah, very cool. And congrats again to John Morgan for his first solo number one with Kid Myself.
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Good morning. Hey, thanks all the well wishes on us winning the CMA for National On-Air Personality Goofballs of the Year. We appreciate it. Thank you very much. It means a lot to us, and we appreciate you putting up. Listen, if you're listening to us, you're just as dumb as we are. So, hey, we're all in this together, baby.

95.5 WSM with Big D and Bubba. Hey, wherever you are out and about today, it is going to be a little warm, so kind of start pre-gaming on that water game. It is not going to really let up. And this is that fake, unless if you're new to Nashville, this is called fake fall. This is fake fall. Don't fall for it. It happens every year.

0: Just another reminder, the TDOT is going to be demolitioning. Is that, I'm from Cookville, demoing? Whatever. The Hamilton Avenue Bridge over I-65 in that Wedgwood, Houston area. So that is going to happen, fully closing both directions of 65 starting Friday night, 8 p.m., and it won't reopen until Monday at 5 a.m. They'll have all the detours up for you.
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1: I'm WSMV4 First Alert meteorologist Stefano DiPietro. Another hot one for us today. Highs near 90 this afternoon with an isolated shower or thunderstorm, but many of us stay dry. Tonight we're down to the 60s. Tomorrow it's back near 90, and again, an isolated shower going into our Thursday. Friday is much cooler. Good sunshine, but we're back in the 60s.
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All right, Sammy's up next. Have a wonderful rest of your day, and we will see you bright and early tomorrow. And thanks for listening. We appreciate it. Tell a friend, won't you? We need all the help we can get. And Sammy's up next. 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

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I'm Sammy Kincaid, and how are we feeling on this hump day morning? It's Wednesday, y'all. We're almost to the weekend. Shout out Big D and Bubba. Can you think you'll drive in today? Here's Clay Walker.

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I'm Sammy Kincaid, and make sure you get out right now while you can. Sunshine's going to be around this morning. Going to get a little cloudy this afternoon, and by tonight, going to have some rain that's going to eventually cool things back off around here. Won't be feeling like summertime much longer.

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I'm Sammy Kincaid, and my daughter said something, and I felt like I was looking at a reflection of myself. So this one is for all of you parents that got those little ones running around just two steps behind you.

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1: I'm WSMV4 First Alert meteorologist Stefano DiPietro. Another hot one for us today. Highs near 90 this afternoon with an isolated shower or thunderstorm, but many of us stay dry. Tonight we're down to the 60s. Tomorrow it's back near 90, and again, an isolated shower going into our Thursday. Friday is much cooler. Good sunshine, but we're back in the 60s.
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95.5 WSM. I'm Sammy Kincaid, and I gotta admit, I'm a little nervous for my alma mater up in Hendersonville, Pope John Paul. They're hosting BGA and Bo Bryan this week on Friday night. Bo Bryan having an electric senior season. I mean, he is lighting up the field. Here's Bo Bryan's dad, Luke Kistemeyer.

That's Shane Prophet, probably the funniest dude in country music on 95.5 WSM. I'm Sammy Kincaid, and make sure you're listening to Big D and Bubba. 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Bailey Zimmerman headlining that event at Skydeck on Broadway. Big D and Bubba, they're going to be hosting the whole thing, so you get to hang out with some of the crew from right here on 95.5 WSM.

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I'm Sammy Kincaid, and make sure you're listening to Tyler Reese on your drive home from work today. He's going to be giving away tickets to Zach Bryan at Nissan Stadium. That show just announced today. It's happening on May 22nd of next year, but you'll have to wait till Wednesday.

0: 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Getting ready for Halloween, man. We are 2 weeks away, Middle Tennessee. What?
1: Tomorrow, he's the newest member of the Grand Ole Opry. Red Akins will be joining us in the studio. Woo! Plus, your chance to win tickets for this guy, Bailey Zimmerman. That Wags and Walks benefit concert, Skydeck on Broadway. Also, hey, thanks for all the comments and congratulations on us winning the CMA. We appreciate it. We love you. 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
1: Another warm and muggy day with highs making a run for 90 again. That would set a new record this Wednesday. A couple spotty showers and storms during the afternoon hours are possible west of I-65. WSM V4 First Alert Meteorologist Bree Smith. One more hot day tomorrow before the week on Friday.
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95.5 WSM. I'm Sammy Kincaid. And where are you headed this Friday? If you are back in town, not on fall break, there's still quite a few really good games going on this week. I'll be at Smyrna hosting Blackman. Ooh.

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95.5 WSM. I'm Sammy, and if you're looking for something spooky to do with the family, well, this Friday, Boo at the Zoo gets started. Crazy, it's already here, but hands down, one of the best Halloween events that happens here in Nashville. So much fun for the kids. 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

95.5 WSM. I'm Sammy, and I recently told a friend to go listen to this song. They were feeling a little left out by a friend group that was just being really tough and just not being the kindest. And

uphill both ways. We were kings, which raised a dirt floor poor. Of course, that was back before the war. Yeah, your uncle and I made quite a pair, flying F-15s through hostile air. He went down, but they missed me by a hair. He'd always stop right there and say,

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halfway through this workday, y'all. We're going to make it through this Wednesday together. So this one is if you need to stand up, do a little stretch. I mean, this one, it's got to put a little, you know, move in your shoulders. Yeah, it's Luke Combs.

0: 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Getting ready for Halloween, man. We are 2 weeks away, Middle Tennessee. What?
1: Tomorrow, he's the newest member of the Grand Ole Opry. Red Akins will be joining us in the studio. Woo! Plus, your chance to win tickets for this guy, Bailey Zimmerman. That Wags and Walks benefit concert, Skydeck on Broadway. Also, hey, thanks for all the comments and congratulations on us winning the CMA. We appreciate it. We love you. 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
1: Another warm and muggy day with highs making a run for 90 again. That would set a new record this Wednesday. A couple spotty showers and storms during the afternoon hours are possible west of I-65. WSMV4 First Alert meteorologist Lee Smith. One more hot day tomorrow before the week on Friday.

95.5 WSM. I'm Sammy Kincaid. And does anyone else's kids grow like weeds? And yeah, I just feel like I bought her a brand new wardrobe that she's already outgrown. Well, this is for you if you're in the same boat. Just Between Friends is a children's consignment sale. It's happening tomorrow through Sunday at the fairgrounds in Nashville. Get you some discounted clothes. Yeah.

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95.5 WSM. I'm Sammy Kincaid, and we've not talked about this in a few weeks, so need to mention it. Oktoberfest at Bavarian Beer Haus is going through this Sunday is the last day that Oktoberfest is going to be going on, so make sure you go visit them for some German-inspired food and beverage.

0: 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Getting ready for Halloween, man. We are 2 weeks away, Middle Tennessee. What?
1: Tomorrow, he's the newest member of the Grand Ole Opry. Red Akins will be joining us in the studio. 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That Wags and Walks benefit concert, Skydeck on Broadway. 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We appreciate it. We love you. 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

95.5 WSM, I'm Sammy, and gotta give a shout out to Big D and Bubba. Have you heard of the news? They are the CMA winners for the Daily National On-Air Personalities of the Year. Congratulations, guys. We're proud to have you here on 95.5

0: getting ready for Halloween, man. We are 2 weeks away, Middle Tennessee. What?
1: Tomorrow, he's the newest member of the Grand Ole Opry. 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Also, hey, thanks for all the comments and congratulations on us winning the CMA. We appreciate it. 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
1: Another warm and muggy day with highs making a run for 90 again. That would set a new record this Wednesday. A couple spotty showers and storms during the afternoon hours are possible west of I-65. WSM V4 First Alert meteorologist Bree Smith. One more hot day tomorrow before the week on Friday.
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95.5 WSM, I'm Sammy Kincaid. And the Preds, they couldn't get it done last night against the Golden Knights. But they do have another chance at home tomorrow night. It's going to be a 7 p.m. puck drop. They're taking on the

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95.5 WSM, I'm Sammy Kincaid, and it is a hump day. Do you know what Wednesday also means? It means we're getting pretty close to the weekend, but it also means that we're still far enough from the weekend that you have to pretend to be productive. Yeah.

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8: Another warm and muggy day with highs making a run for 90 again. That would set a new record this Wednesday. A couple spotty showers and storms during the afternoon hours are possible west of I-65. WSMB 4 First Alert Meteorologist Bree Smith. One more hot day tomorrow before the week on Friday.
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WSM. I'm Sammy Kincaid. And if you're looking to get out of the house tonight, well, Nashville SCs, they're going to be home back at Geodis for a little midweek match against Sporting Kansas City. And how about this? Pet adoption night tonight. So note to me, don't take my daughter tonight. We would end up going home with the dog. There's also a $1 hot dog. So, yes, my bank account would be empty after tonight. Here's

95.5 WSN, Tyler Reese. How's your Wednesday so far? New Kenny music there, Remember Me That Way. Part of the new album you just put out, and Remember Me That Way, exactly what that big Shoney's sign is asking us all to do. You know, the big sky-high Shoney's sign you see when you go to the old Nissan Stadium soon? They hauled it away today.

0: getting ready for Halloween, man. We are 2 weeks away, Middle Tennessee. What?
1: Tomorrow, he's the newest member of the Grand Ole Opry. Red Akins will be joining us in the studio. Woo! Plus, your chance to win tickets for this guy, Bailey Zimmerman. That Wags and Walks benefit concert, Skydeck on Broadway. Also, hey, thanks for all the comments and congratulations on us winning the CMA. We appreciate it. We love you. We'll see you tomorrow. 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

0: Anytime I say the title of that song by Kojo, I feel like Yoda.
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0: 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Hey, tonight, Nashville SC gearing up for a big pet adoption night outside Geodis Park before they play the last in the league, Kansas City. Tonight, 7:30, the match kicks off.

0: was ticking very slowly for this lady. 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
0: Hello.
1: Hello. Very shocking. 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
0: She was locked inside the emergency room overnight. They shut her down, not knowing she was still waiting to be

0: 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The phone number in the studio. It's Tyler Reese. Maybe you're getting into, sitting in, or getting out of pickup line, whatever you're doing. Thanks for letting us be a part of your day. Now, Linda's out in Mount Juliet, line two. When I say valet park, you know what that is, right? Valet park?
1: Yeah, I know where that is.
0: Valet park, like when the guy takes your keys and parks your car.
1: Valet park. Okay.
0: Well, yesterday, this valet driver was parking a guy's car. It was a nice silver Beamer BMW, and the guy just took off and took it on a joyride.
1: I heard that. Was it yours?
0: Yeah, right. That's only the fancy 104.5 The Zone sports guys down there who have probably played in the NFL already. But anyway, enough about me. He went for a joyride, and it didn't go well. Let's just say it ended with red and blue lights chasing him down the road.
1: And he had to turn his keys in the next day, right?
0: Oh, yes.
2: 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Getting ready for Halloween, man. We are 2 weeks away, Middle Tennessee. What?
3: 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Also, hey, thanks for all the comments and congratulations on us winning the CMA. We appreciate it. 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
6: An injury crash reported Bell Road at Smith Springs Road. I-24 eastbound, the on-ramp from Shelby Avenue. It is partially blocked on the east bank due to a wreck. The right lane is blocked now on I-40 westbound, just past Hermitage Avenue due to a crash. We've got debris in the right lane up near Rivergate on 65 northbound, just before Vietnam Veterans Boulevard. I'm Jay Harper.
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4: Another warm and muggy day with highs making a run for 90 again. That would set a new record this Wednesday. A couple spotty showers and storms during the afternoon hours are possible west of I-65. WSMB 4 First Alert meteorologist Bree Smith. One more hot day tomorrow before relief on Friday.
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0: Madeline, all the guitar players in Nashville and Middle Tennessee, where's the guitar players? I know there's hundreds of you. You could never play Led Zeppelin's Stairway to Heaven at Guitar Center. But now they have nixed that rule. They said it wants to be a more welcoming environment. So head on over to the Stairway to Heaven at the Guitar Center.
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8th, celebrating 30 years of Wedding Bliss. 95.5 WSM, and as long as Luke Combs is rethinking some things. You know, Luke dropped 30 pounds. He said it was for hunting. He still has a couple of years left of eligibility. You know, he's a redshirt freshman on the football team at Appalachian State.

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3: Interstate 40 westbound past Hermitage Avenue, the right lane remains blocked there due to an accident. Thompson Lane west of Nolensville Pike, we've picked up a wreck. Downtown, a crash now, Representative John Lewis Way at Church Street. And we have another crash East Trinity Lane at Sultana Avenue. And a stalled vehicle in Brentwood on 65 northbound, just north of Concord Road. I'm Jay Harper.
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0: couple of my nieces out of five, they got into the American Girl dolls, and Megan Maroney was very into those growing up as a child. Big day in November. Megan was posting on Instagram. It's coming to Target sooner than later. I wonder how much they're going to cost, though.
1: I can't even imagine. I only want to look.
0: Yeah, well, we'll wait. November 22nd in Target.

It'll be a big party a week from tonight. It'll be right on your screen. Yeah, don't have to leave the house. On ABC, Dolly Parton's I Will Always Love You, Remember, in special, you'll see Lainey Wilson, Brad Paisley, Ella Langley, many more.

0: Keith Urban, 95.5 WSM, 737-9500. The phone number here in the studio. Tyler Eason, I've said it before, you can see the big old digital billboard from the house for Powerball. Up to $562 million. The drawing is tonight. We had a couple of good-sized winners on Monday right here in Middle Tennessee, anywhere from $100,000 to $450,000. Everyone together now.
1: That would be nice. Oh, my goodness.
0: Lisa's in Lebanon on line two. You ready for the Powerball, the way it sounds, huh?
2: I did. I got my lucky hat on and went and bought me some Powerball tickets.
0: What's the lucky hat? Why is it lucky?
2: Well, I just got back from the Albuquerque Balloon Fiesta.
0: Yeah. You know what that is? Yeah, that's cool.
2: So I got on an airplane from Albuquerque to Denver. And then the plane went from Denver. Well, then I went to Nashville, but the plane went on to BWI, which is Baltimore.
0: Mm-hmm.
2: That's my hat on board.
0: Oh, no.
2: And it was an Aussie hat made out of kangaroo. So it was kind of my lucky hat. And I never thought I would see it again.
0: Yeah.
2: But guess what?
0: No.
2: It
0: you
2: appeared
0: did.
2: Today.
0: Seriously? Today?
2: I got somebody, yep, I came home Sunday, and I was crying, I was in tears, my Aussie hat, so I filed a report, and lo and behold, an agent in Denver called me today and was holding it in a photo, and then I said, put that hat on for a lot, so I thought, I'm going to buy me a couple of lottery tickets today because it actually showed up.
0: Wow, that's pretty impressive because people lose luggage all the time and you lost a hat and got it back.
2: And it came back to me, so I feel lucky.
0: As you shall. And you just won tickets and gift card and you got your kangaroo hat back. Life is good.
2: Yep. Yes, it is. Life is good.
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6: Continuing to clear this crash, 65 northbound at I-440. In Metro Center, a new wreck, 65 northbound at Rosa Parks Boulevard. We've got a stalled vehicle that's blocking the right lane of I-24 eastbound at Waldron Road in Laverne. 24 westbound at Murfreesboro Pike. That wreck is still there. Also another crash, Thompson Lane west of Nolensville Pike. I'm Jay Harper.
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Big night for Thomas Rhett and the family. Rhett Akins getting officially inducted into the Grand Ole Opry last night. A who's who's of performers from Luke Bryan to Jason Aldean and, of course, Thomas Rhett. Landed

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This is the legendary WSM-FM Nashville. I love it. I want some more. 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

0: Another shot to go see Craig Campbell at Chiefs down at Eric Church's place on Broadway. $50 gift card before 5:30. How's it going over there anyway?
1: It's going good. I'm just over here feeding Meemaw's dogs and collecting some chicken eggs.
0: Oh, nice. So you're feeding the dogs and collecting the eggs. And how many dogs?
1: There's only two over here.
0: Man, it sounds like a country song.

0: getting ready for Halloween, man. We are 2 weeks away, Middle Tennessee. What?
1: Tomorrow, he's the newest member of the Grand Ole Opry. Red Akins will be joining us in the studio. Woo! Plus, your chance to win tickets for this guy, Bailey Zimmerman. That Wags and Walks benefit concert, Skydeck on Broadway. Also, hey, thanks for all the comments and congratulations on us winning the CMA. We appreciate it. We love you. We'll see you tomorrow. 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
4: An injury crash in Midtown, Charlotte Avenue at 20th Avenue. Still working the Rec 65 northbound at Rosa Parks Boulevard. Also, a stall still being addressed on I-24 eastbound at Waldron Road. It has now been moved over to the right shoulder. Broadway at 8th Avenue, Rosa Parks Boulevard. A crash reported there downtown. I'm Jay Harper.
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Get you into Chiefs. See Craig Campbell for a night of music downtown on Broadway. We'll do that less than 10 minutes. Hey, tomorrow night, Preds another home game against the Sharks at Bridgestone.

0: He's got a long list of songs we know and love. The Outskirts of Heaven, Family Man, Fish. You want to go see our buddy Craig Campbell, night of great music.
1: I think his daughter Presley's opening as well. How about that?
0: Hey, they're going to be at Chiefs Thursday night. You want to go with a $50 gift card and two tickets? 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
1: Brittany.
0: Where are you calling us from, Brittany?
1: Goodlettsville, Tennessee.
0: How are things out in good old G-ville today?
1: I'm good. I work in Antioch, so I just got to Goodlettsville.
0: Well, welcome back. Hey, Brittany, tomorrow night, Craig Campbell is going to be at Chiefs. Would you like to come to the show?
1: Yeah.
0: Well, hot diggity dang, you got two tickets, and plus, get this, they're going to throw in a $50 gift card to Chiefs as well.
1: I'm doing so well.
0: There you go. Congratulations.
1: Awesome, thanks.
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3: Still clearing this injury accident in Midtown, Charlotte Avenue at 20th Avenue. A new crash, Harding Place, just east of Harding Industrial Drive. Rosa Parks Boulevard north of Jefferson Street in Germantown, an injury crash. On the west end part of town, West End Avenue at 31st Avenue, a wreck. Also, Briley Parkway northbound at White's Creek Pike, exit 19, a crash. I'm Jay Harper.
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A Brad Paisley part of the Big Dolly Parton tribute show, Remembrance of Dolly, I Will Always Love You. That will be on our screens a week from tonight on ABC.

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1: 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'Cause she's a gold digger with a quick trigger. 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

0: I think it was one of those where Riley wanted to roll his tongue back into his mouth on The Voice last week when he said, well, you know, I put Ella Langley on my tour. She's doing okay today. Ella took offense saying, well, you taking credit for my success, pal?
1: Whoa.

0: Getting ready for Halloween, man. We are 2 weeks away, Middle Tennessee. What?
1: Tomorrow, he's the newest member of the Grand Ole Opry. Red Akins will be joining us in the studio. Woo! Plus, your chance to win tickets for this guy, Bailey Zimmerman. That Wags and Walks benefit concert, Skydeck on Broadway. Also, hey, thanks for all the comments and congratulations on us winning a CMA. We appreciate it. We love you. 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
3: In Hermitage, we have a crash on Interstate 40 westbound as it approaches Stewart's Ferry Pike. In Williamson County, a one-vehicle crash, I-840 eastbound at exit 28. Also on 840 eastbound, approaching exit 76 in Wilson County, a crash reported. And we have that injury accident, Rosa Parks Boulevard, north of Jefferson Street. I'm Jay Harper.
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8: Do you do a lot of your eating late at night? Well, it might be worth paying extra attention to how your gut feels. Early research presented at this big gastroenterology meeting looked at more than 11,000 people and found that those who ate a quarter of their daily calories after 9 p.m. while under stress were up to 2.5 times more likely to have problems such as constipation or diarrhea. Late eating alone didn't do it. It was that combination of late night eating and stress that seemed to cause the problem. Now, this research is early, doesn't prove causation, but the advice that follows I think is good either way. Stop eating 3 to 4 hours before bed so that your body can rest instead of digest. If you do need a bite, keep it small and light, and do your best to unwind before you hit the sack. I'm Dr. Sanjay Gupta, helping you live a better life.
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95.5 WSM, Tyler Reese. Hey, we will see you tomorrow night at Chiefs down on Broadway, Eric Church's beautiful place, for the music of Craig Campbell and our buddy, the pride of Eagleville, Tennessee. We'll see him. He's going to call us less than 10 minutes. I've been

0: Kenny there. Tyler Reese here. 95.5 WSM 737-9500. The phone number in the studio. Big night tomorrow night. Chiefs on Broadway with the music of Craig Campbell, who's on the phone now. Craig, you can't beat a venue like Chiefs, right?
1: Man, it is one of the coolest rooms in Nashville. I love how up close and personal it is. I love the balcony seating, the vibe, the just everything about it. The bar is just one of those places that artists love to play. When you do play it, you're already thinking about when will be the next time I can play here. It's just one of those places.
0: Yeah, and you've played there before, and there wasn't a seat left in the place, so be sure to grab your tickets. That's at ChiefsOnBroadway.com. You can get him the day of the show as well. And I see that there's somebody opening for you, Craig. Who's that?
1: Oh, yeah, man. I'm so excited. My daughter, Presley, you know, she's graduated high school, and now she's 100% chasing the dream. And, you know, every opportunity we get to do shows together, we take it. And I was able to pull some strings and put her down as the support act. So, yeah, Presley will take the stage just before me. And if for no other reason, you know, if you don't want to see me, you need to come see Presley. She's so good, and I'm so proud of her, and I love sharing the stage with her.
0: You said now out of high school. I remember when she was barely up to your waist.
1: Well, when we met, she had just been born.
0: I said, was it that long?
1: Yeah, she's like 2 years old, maybe 2 or 3 years old.
0: Oh, man. So the big show coming up tomorrow night, ChiefsOnBroadway.com. Grab your tickets. It's going to be a great night. And, you know, I can't not tell everybody about the cool night I was a part of years ago. You came to Charleston, South Carolina and played a show for me for the Children's Hospital with Darius Rucker and Charles Kelly. You remember that?
1: Dude, I remember that night extremely well. That was the night I knew that I had to go into the studio and record Outskirts of Heaven ASAP and send it to country radio. That was the night.
0: That was the night. And I think Darius Rucker was willing to fight you in the parking lot for the song, the way it sounded night.
1: Yeah, he told me right away. He's like, I want that song. I said, man, I'm going to hold on to this one.
0: Yeah. And, probably one of your favorite songs to play still.
1: Oh, yeah, man. You know, it's just one of those songs that people love to hear, and it's done some really cool things. And the stories that I've heard about this song, that the song has lifted them up in a time in their life when they needed it the most. And I'm reminded of the power of music, and that's just, I'm so proud of that song.
0: Yeah, yeah, and you should be. And so many great songs, you know, love from Craig. You can hear it live at Chiefs. That will be coming up tomorrow night. And you can get your tickets as well at ChiefsOnBroadway.com. Hey, Craig, we look forward to seeing you.
1: Man, I can't wait. And, yeah, this is my first show at Chiefs when it's just me and my guitar. I mean, usually play their full band, but I'm excited to be able to just sit back and play these songs and tell the stories.
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4: We have crashes in Laverne on Murfreesboro Pike, one right at Laverne Couchville Pike, the other just west of Laverne Couchville Pike. Old Hickory Boulevard at Highland Way, we have an accident. Also, 840 eastbound, approaching exit 76 in Wilson County, still clearing that injury wreck. And in Murfreesboro, just past Joe B. Jackson Parkway on I-24 eastbound, a crash reported. I'm Jay Harper.
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That's a pet adoption night before they play at Kansas City tonight. Hey, we'll see you tomorrow afternoon. Country Nights Live is next. 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